See, it takes a boy to live, it takes a man to pretend he was there. So then we grew a little and knew a lot, and now we demonstrated it to the cops. And all the things we said, we were self-assured. Cause it's a long road to wisdom, but it's a short one.

See, it takes a boy to live, it takes a man to pretend he was there. So then we grew a little and knew a lot.

being green, having to spend each day the color of the leaves, when I think it could be nicer being red or yellow or gold or something much more colorful like that.

fingers crossed. Everybody knows the war is over. Everybody knows the good guys lost.